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BTV Радио. За да знаеш всичко. It was only you and I, but now I feel like I am trapped inside a life that doesn't feel right. It's not me.

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1: Friday night, let me take you out. Show downtown what it's all about. Something kinda like we used to do. Break out the hills, break out the dress. As beautiful as when we first met.